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At RJ Kanek on Instagram par aao. Koi bhi gaana from the 90s, 2000s, from that indie pop era, which you think it still hits home, baby. Mujhe agar batao, Ashkai, my sound producer, aur main aapke saare recommendations ko bahut seriously consider karte hain. We might feature your song next week. Now back to the countdown. Agle wale gaane ki bari, Karan Aujla 21 ka gaana. Gaane ka naam hai Boyfriend. 22 हफ्तों से इस काउंटडाउन पर बरकरार. बॉयफ्रेंड इज प्लेइंग राइट नेक्स्ट फॉर यू ऑन गाना नंबर 3. यू आर लिसनिंग टू गाना इंडी टॉप 10. बंदी का नाम है कनिका. एंजॉय.

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Passengers from countries including the US, UK, Singapore and Canada have already left the ship before the infection was confirmed. Health officials are monitoring the situation very closely. Number two, India has responded to Bangladesh regarding the issue of illegal immigration and nationality verification. India ne request kiya hai faster cooperation in processing pending citizenship verification cases to help with smoother repatriation procedure. Diplomatic talks are continuing between both countries. And number three per cricket fans, chai pakdo, because reports say India's T20 captain Surya Kumar Yadav, aka Sky, could reportedly be replaced as captain, with Shreyas Iyer being considered. Apparently, selectors are reviewing performance stats very closely. And with that, we've come to the end of Mirchi Hour ka 3 for this hour. Main hoon Prisala, tumhare saath mein Mirchi Mornings par. Connect karo mujhse Insta aur X par. Mera handle hai Mirchi Pris, that is MIRCHIPRIS. And WhatsApp par mera number hai 9033647244. Stay tuned and stay hot.

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First up, a very serious story from Mumbai. Four members of a family reportedly died after consuming zinc phosphide, a chemical commonly used in rat poison. Experts say when it reacts with stomach acid, it releases a highly toxic gas called phosphine. Authorities are continuing investigations, and number two, per somewhere influencers are crying into their ring lights because Instagram just did a massive cleanup. Celebrities like Virat Kohli, Taylor Swift, Selena Gomez and Priyanka Chopra reportedly lost millions of followers overnight after Meta removed inactive and bought accounts. Meta ka kehna hai it's part of a regular platform maintenance. And number three, per IPL se jahan par drama chal raha hai, apparently a cricketer's girlfriend was allegedly caught sharing team-related information with outsiders, according to reports. After that, BCCI reportedly issued fresh advisory warning players about security risks and honey traps. IPL ka ye season honestly kisi TV show se kam nahi lag raha hai. And that's it for Mirchi Hour ka 3. Main hoon Prisala tumhare saath mein on Mirchi Mornings. Mujhe apne saath mein rakho Insta aur X par bhi. Mera handle hai Mirchi Pris, that is MIRCHIPRIS. And WhatsApp par number hai 9033 Mirchi. That's 9033647244. Filhal, stay tuned and stay hot.

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0: Libra yani tula rashi, if a friend critiques your plan today, don't get dramatic immediately. 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Lucky color is rose gold. Lucky number is 14. 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Lucky color is midnight purple. Lucky number is 31. Sagittarius yani dhanu rashi, oversharing alert today. 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Mystery bahut attractive hoti hai. Lucky color is turquoise. 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Lucky color is charcoal gray. Lucky number is 26. Aquarius yani kumbh rashi, your persuasion powers are strong today. People are listening to you, which is exciting and slightly dangerous. Use it wisely. 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Lucky color is neon lime. Lucky number is 12. Pisces yane mean rashi, sweetie, stop giving free emotional subscriptions to everyone. Boundaries are very cute, okay? Lucky color is aqua silver and lucky number is 35. And that's it for Mirchi Rashi Zone number 2 with me Priscilla. This is Mirchi Mornings. 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Mirchi Pris is my handle name, that is MIRCHIPRIS. Aur WhatsApp par abhi ki abhi to messages drop kar sakte ho 9033 Mirchi par, that's 9033647244. Stay tuned and stay hot.

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1: 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Authentic, original, and better than our rival.